0: Medicine Megan Maroney. I asked her what her lip combo is because she's got great lips, y'all. Here's what she said.
1: So I posted my lip combo, and that is like my go-to. I wear it on stage every night. It's like three products. It's like the photo ready. It's like a liner and then a thing that kind of blurs it all out, and then a plumping lip gloss. And my makeup artist is fantastic, but I'm like not the best at doing my own makeup when I have to.
0: Yeah.
1: So it's easy though. You know, like it's not, it doesn't require too much skill, which I like.
0: So it looks good and it's easy to do.
1: Yeah. The second product really like, because sometimes liner, if you're not good at blending it and there's like a bunch of fancy liners, it gets difficult and technique is required. I feel like the first liner and then you put the second product on and it like blurs everything out. So
0: you do your liner. If you're anything like me and I have zero skill at putting makeup on, I do my liner and I mess it up so bad I just start filling it inward until it becomes lipstick and then I cover it up.
1: And then it's really dark and then you're like, perfect, I'm ready for the day.
0: And then the lip plumper just to try and smooth it all out even more. And then you look in the mirror and go, yeah, good enough.
1: Exactly. Yeah.
0: That's my makeup tips, y'all. Just look in the mirror and go, good enough.
1: Good enough. Better than it was 5 minutes ago.
0: Exactly.
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18: 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Wake up and join Kix as he counts down the top 40 country songs of the week. 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

Hudson Westbrook officially announced on social media that he and his girlfriend, Stormy Goldsmith, have officially split, making him a single man again. He's got nothing but good to say about her, though. I love that. Here's Painted You Pretty on Country Nights Live.

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1: Ella Langley shut down her Tulsa show Friday night after a false bomb threat. And even after police found no credible threat, she told fans she'd make that same call 10 billion times over if it meant keeping them safe. She doubled down the next night, saying the music only matters if everyone in the room feels protected. Riley Green is reminding folks he actually runs his own Instagram. He says fans can tell when a post sounds commercial instead of real, so he keeps it hands-on, and he loves using that space to support his own tour openers. And Zach Bryan is getting ready for Friday's release of his new EP, Young Manhood and the Other Donatable Organs. It's 8 tracks, including Lodi Win, Robot Killed the Working Man, and features from the Turnpike Troubadours and Lana Del Rey. He announced the track list while thanking fans for a massive year on the road. That's your Country Nights Live news update. I'm Bev Rainey.
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1: I went and saw Tim McGraw at what was then Aaron's Amphitheater, but it's now Lakewood Amphitheater in Georgia. And it was an awesome show. That was when he had let out Live Like You Were Dying and Cowboy and Me, and he was in a crazy part of his career.
0: Let's play his latest. 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

Ella Langley, I think, made the right call on Friday night in Tulsa, canceling her concert. It ended up being a false bomb threat, but nonetheless, safety first, absolutely most important. Here's Love and Life Again.

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14: 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In a world of syndicated morning shows from who knows where, B-Shaw keeps it local. 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

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It's Bev Rainey and Cody Johnson. This guy with this song really changed my life. It is such a powerful message. Here's Till You Can't.

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1: Sleepless in a Hotel Room, Luke Combs.
0: Sleepless in a Hotel Room, great song. That I can do for you, my friend.
1: Yes, it is.

0: Blake Shelton's Let Him In Anyway on Country Nights Live. It's Bev Rainey. We have got Jason Aldean coming up for you next by request. And I talked to him a little about his thoughts on new artists and the use of social media.
1: Well, I mean, I think social media, you know, that's been a huge part of a lot of these guys, you know, and we didn't have that really coming out. I mean, I remember, you know.
2: Now, we were dropping dimes in the payphone to request songs at the radio station back then. You got to pull over on the side of the street.
1: And I remember CMT had like a message board. Like that was the big thing back then. And then MySpace, you know, and some of that stuff. But it wasn't like it is now where you can drop a song and, you know, drop a little 30-second video on the song. The next thing you know, that thing's viral and it's whatever. So, you know, there's a lot more, I feel like, at their fingertips to be able to like get their music out a lot quicker. And I feel like, you know, guys are taking advantage of that, you know, and it's a cool thing to see. I'm a little bit more old school where it's like, I'm not used to that. So, you know, I don't capture everything and I don't think like that. So I don't think, oh, I need to go shoot a 30-second clip and try to get this out there. I'm just like, I want to go make a record, go tour, do my thing. And, but I think it's been a big thing for those guys, you know, and the ones that are kind of taking advantage of that and getting it out there. It's been huge, and it's been big for the genre too. I mean, country music's bigger now than it's been, you know, in a long time. So
2: worldwide now.
1: Yeah, absolutely. Yeah. And we just got back from Australia, so you can kind of see where streaming has taken everything global. We were in Australia 10 years ago and people kind of knew the music, but not really. And then we go back this time now that streaming's a big thing and, you know, shows are packed and they're singing every word. So it's streaming has really kind of bridged the gap as far as that goes.
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0: 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Thanks for calling the show. Here's Ben by now.

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0: 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Who's this?
1: This is Brandy, Bev. I called it last week.
0: Oh, hey.
1: Playmaker Moans, 6 months later.

This song is basically a letter from a parent to the city that is someday going to lure their child away. heading off to your first big city. It's like a rite of passage, right? It's Dylan Scott with Dear Big City on Country Nights Live.

He's going to be back on American Idol. He's got his new album, Signs, out. He is ready to rock and roll heading into 2027, let me tell you. Luke Bryan, here's Country and She Knows It on Country Nights Live.

0: holding it down, and Chase Matthew, he gives Jason Aldean a lot of props that he had on influencing his career.
1: Back in 2024, I got to go out on my first ever big tour, and it was with an artist that I had looked up to and still look up to for a really long time. Definitely one of the people that got me into country music, and I started taking it serious when I heard his music, because I realized there is a niche for the style of music that I make, and that's Jason Aldean.
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1: 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I never

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1: I was heading to Nashville to finish up what was to be the night champion. I hit up Ella about a week before. I said, hey, I'm going to be in town. You want to get together and write? And she was like, yeah. So we got together with Jordan Schmidt and Ernest. We went to Jordan's place over in Nashville. And Ella and Ern had already kind of been working on this song, I think, probably to a year prior to us getting in the room together. And y'all know they kept humming it and kept going back to it. I said, we got to finish that. And so we got on it. It didn't take us very long to get it whooped. And yeah, it turned out to be a really cool tune.
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She just turned 29 recently. And look at everything she has already done in life. Those are some goals right there. It's Megan Maroney with Medicine. I'm Bev Rainey. This is Country Nights Live.

0: Country Nice Live, it's Bev Rainey. Just got a request for Jordan Davis, so we're going to play him next. Here he is talking a little about the rewards of being a musician.
1: When we were in Europe, I think we had two people get engaged at shows during Next Thing You Know. And that, to me, is kind of like, all right, that's really cool that this very monumental moment in their life, they've chose to have this song and this night be a part of it. But then too, just like people telling stories about, you know, By Dirt kind of giving them a nudge to, you know, finally move out and find the property that they wanted to kind of start building their life on. And, as a songwriter, I think that one's always going to be pretty rewarding.
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CMA Awards coming up in a little over a month, and Ella Langley nominated for 9. Now, granted, that's 8 categories. She's going to do well. Here's Love and Life Again.

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1: Ella Langley shut down her Tulsa show Friday night after a false bomb threat. And even after police found no credible threat, she told fans she'd make that same call 10 billion times over if it meant keeping them safe. She doubled down the next night, saying the music only matters if everyone in the room feels protected. Riley Green is reminding folks he actually runs his own Instagram. He says fans can tell when a post sounds commercial instead of real, so he keeps it hands-on, and he loves using that space to support his own tour openers. And Zach Bryan is getting ready for Friday's release of his new EP, Young Manhood and the Other Donatable Organs. It's 8 tracks, including Lodi Win, Robot Killed the Working Man, and features from the Turnpike Troubadours and Lana Del Rey. He announced the track list while thanking fans for a massive year on the road. That's your Country Nights Live news update. I'm Bev Rainey.
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was a kid, he used to get his hair cut by Kenny Chesney's mother. Yes. And now he's opening up for Kenny Chesney. It is a small, small world. Graylin's going to be coming on the show with us soon. Here's Water at a Wedding on Country Nights Live.

0: With Bev Rainey is how you find us on Facebook, Instagram, TikTok, all the socials. You can check out all of your favorite country artists there. Here's Cody Johnson's latest horseback.
1: He's a ranch hand in a pinch, man. 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

His latest album is called Christian Name, and you guessed it, it is all about faith. So, so good. Charles Wesley Godwin. Here he is with Luke Combs in Better That Way. This is Country Nights Live.

My name's Justin. This is the Overnight Ride. Let us speculate. Now, Thomas Rhett out on the tour, only has a couple weekends left, has been posting some pictures online of the tour. Some of those pictures have a Florida Georgia Line song attached. TR, FGL. Are they working together on new music? We love to speculate here.

0: Put them on the brochure. That's all I'm going to say. My name's Justin. It's the Overnight Ride. You ever come upon somebody so unbothered, making the best of a bad circumstance, that you respect it and admire it? It happened to me this weekend. So I live in a courtyard. In the courtyard, there's a pool. And this past weekend, they called for torrential downpour, high winds because of the hurricane, the outskirts hitting here in Nashville. No high winds, pretty good amount of rain. When it's pouring outside, no one uses the pool, right? They're like, I'm going to get wet while I'm in the pool. So whatever. I'm on my couch and I see waves coming out of the pool. The pool is overflowing. I'm like, what is happening down there? I open my blinds and there's a man kayaking in my pool. So I did a little research. So he was doing like rolls and flips and stuff. I thought it was tricks. It wasn't. He was practicing in case his kayak tipped over when he's out on the river and out in the rapids. Life-saving maneuvers. Very impressed. Incredible. The marketing team at my apartment complex should put him on the front of the brochure. Because there's a long-standing battle between me and them about how they use luxury living. It's not luxury living. It's just overpriced living. This guy took an amenity. You know, the amenities. We got a sauna. We got a gym. We got a pool. And took it to the next level. And didn't care about anybody watching him. I respect it. Now give him a discount on rent.
1: Be right back.
2: Third shifters and those that avoid the sun. Thank you for being part of our family.
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My name is Justin. This is the Overnight Ride. Tonight's Tucker Wetmore's social media comment of the night comes from Taylor, who commented on his recent post of him at a wedding. Taylor said, "Tired of the internet showing me things I can't have." It's like an 8.5 out of 10, Taylor. Creative. It's Tuck and Brunette. Oh, no.

New from Matt Geiger, string by on the overnight ride. My name's Justin. Now, the story on this one is that Lauren Elena's husband, Cam, said you should put Chase Matthew on this song. And it happened. Chase Matthew is on the song with Lauren Elena. But Lauren had Morgan Wallen in mind when she first heard it. It's All My Exes on the overnight ride. Another

The word is simple. It is the word soon. That is what Jordan Davis gave us on social media, a picture of him with a rifle, and it just said soon. Now, does that mean album or hunting trip? I'm going to go with album. Turn this truck around on the overnight ride.

0: Now, I'm not interested in the home, but I'm interested at looking at the home. My name's Justin. It's the Overnight Ride. I guess through the process of elimination, people have realized that Jelly Roll and his former wife, Bunny XL, are selling their $7 million Tennessee home. You can kind of tell it's there, some social media videos, etc. So I'm trying to like get in to see the pictures. I got to log in and give my information. Like, I'm trying to buy the house. I can't afford the house. And it's big. It's lavish. It is nice. There's 7 bathrooms, which seems to me the right number. Honestly, you can never have too many bathrooms. You're like, maybe I just need 2 in this house. Then you wind up having people over and you need more than 2. I'm not going to put my information in, but, you know, I'm sold. 7 bathrooms is good with me.
1: 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The Overnight Ride. 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We'll be right back.
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My name's Justin. It is the Overnight Ride. You always know where to find me, Justin Off Air, on Instagram. Text line, the other way to connect, 615-737-1033. It's Luke Combs. And rethink some things.

It is an elite garage fridge. My name's Justin. It's the Overnight Ride. McCoy Moore debut album a couple months ago called Sunshine State. The cover album, cover of the album. Photo shoot in his grandparents' actual garage. There's a fridge behind him that's probably about 60 years old. You know that thing. Gives us the coldest beer ever. Let's forget we ever met.

What are we putting back in the bottle after this past weekend? My name's Justin. It is the Overnight Ride. It is Malort, the famous, I guess it's a whiskey from Chicago. Had a little taste of it over the weekend. It tastes like somebody took a grapefruit, put it in diesel fuel, and then kicked dirt on top of it. And I put it in my body. It's back in the bottle. Randy Houser on the Overnight Ride. I got

0: This is the perfect time to drop my Walmart theory upon everyone listening. My name's Justin. It's the Overnight Ride because SEO Backlinks recently analyzed 18 million Google reviews to find the worst Walmart in America. Number one, the Supercenter on 2nd Street in St. Cloud, Minnesota. 3.29 stars from 4,000 reviews. Second was one in Illinois. Third was one in Texas. Okay, top three. Minnesota, Illinois, Texas. I have a Walmart theory. There are three Walmarts that are near you. If you're in a place where there's multiple Walmarts, everybody has three Walmarts. They have the nice Walmart. Y'all know what I'm talking about. It's like for some reason, insane. That's the one with the sushi in it. There's a sushi bar in that one. You have the small Walmart. That's the quick run Walmart. It's significantly smaller than every Walmart around you. So you have those two Walmarts. And the third Walmart you have is the last resort one. Now, why is the last resort one? Because the parking lot was made by a monster, made by a creature. There's no way to get in safely. There's no way to get out safely. The parking's terrible. The carts are everywhere. That's your third Walmart. I believe everybody has three Walmarts around them. The nice Walmart, the small Walmart, and the pits of hell Walmart, which has the horrible parking lot outside.
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1: He's a ranch hand in a pinch, man. 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
1: One thing you can bet on, if they don't fix the air conditioning here in the studio, I will be charging my dry cleaning to the company I work for. Blake White, and bet on that on the overnight ride.

Zach John King went on a songwriting retreat with his songwriting buddies for 3 days. They came up with the title Whiskey Sippin'. Ryan did the song all the way till midnight, did the demo, flipped the title. Now we got this one. Zach John King and Get to Drinkin'.

0: coming back.
1: Will this year's Super Bowl have a country artist at it? Maybe. My name's Justin. It's the overnight ride. The rumors are swirling that Miley Cyrus may be the halftime performer at this year's upcoming Super Bowl. Of course, Miley, very close with Dolly Parton. So we may hear some country music during the Super Bowl halftime show. Now, 2030, the Super Bowl is here in Nashville. There's going to be a country artist doing that. Maybe even two. I feel like Luke Combs is gunning for it. That's why he's doing all these big venues. We'll see. So this year, probably not. Super Bowl in 2030, probably yes.
2: The overnight ride. Third shifters, those that drive the big rigs, and all of you that just can't sleep. The overnight ride will be right back.
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11: If you've got a teenager, here's something I think you should know. A lot of them are turning to AI chatbots for mental health advice. There's this new study by the RAND Corporation which found nearly 1 in 5 young people from 12 to 21 have used a chatbot this way, and most who do say that they actually find it helpful. But here's the part that can be concerning. About 2/3 of them have not told a single person that they're doing it. Now, I sit on the National Academy of Medicine's Committee for Code of Conduct on AI and Health, so believe me when I say that these tools are moving fast, but they can also get things wrong. And sometimes in serious ways. A chatbot is available at 3 a.m. and it's not going to judge you, but it is no substitute for a real person who is trained to help. So if you're a parent, don't wait to tell this to your kids. If they are struggling, they should always come to you first. I'm Dr. Sanjay Gupta, helping you live a better life.
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Feeling generous, we'll do multiple Tucker Wetmore social media comments of the night tonight. His latest post from a wedding. Cowgirl Vicky says, "The squeal I squealed when you popped up first on my feed. The squeal I squealed. That will stick with you for a while." Tuck, who told you that on the overnight ride? Mm-hmm.

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0: One word and one ominous pick from Jordan Davis. My name's Justin. It's the Overnight Ride. The picture is Jordan Davis holding a rifle. Looks like he's about to hunt. And the word soon is over it. So does that mean a new album or a hunting trip for Jordan Davis? I am leaning album. New from JD, Mess on the Overnight Ride.
1: I've been letting that dust pile up on a bottle sitting high on that shelf.

0: What is the magic toilet number? My name's Justin. It's the Overnight Ride. Every time I get off a plane, I land and all these news stories start going viral. Maybe they're being fed to me because, you know, my phone listens and knows I'm on a plane. It was a 10-hour flight from Madrid to Dallas. They had to land early because of the 8 toilets on board. Only 2 were working. The pilot told air traffic control, "We have only 2 potties operating on board Flight American 37. Like, what is the baseline? I'm going to use potties because he did. Potties number. Like, after 2 go out, you got to consider landing the plane. 8 is a lot of bathrooms. If there's only 2 functional, that's a disaster. That's it. Deploy the slides and get me off that plane."
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Megan Maroney celebrating her birthday just a couple days ago, saying, "The age I'm turning this year sounds way too serious. Hug me, I'm scared. Please." She turned 29 on the 9th. It's Megan Maroney medicine on the overnight ride.

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We get a new album from Riley Green. It's not enough. He now has a song called Alabama versus Tennessee with Hall of Fame quarterback Peyton Manning. And Peyton can kind of hold a note. He's definitely better at throwing the ball. I'll tell you that. It's Riley and Figures You Drunk.

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Joe Nichols, C'est La Vie on the Overnight Ride. He will be on the show soon. We also got Zach John King coming up, Dustin Lynch, Craig Morgan. I'm forgetting someone. I got to start writing these down. I just do off the top of my head. It's Shaboozy and Cowgirl.

A few days removed from Ella Langley canceling a show in Tulsa because of a security threat, of course, the internet got mad. There's rumors. You know, if someone doesn't feel safe, the wise decision is wait until it is safe.

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1: Ella Langley's been on tour with Morgan Wallen for 3 years. And before they both settled on I Can't Love You Anymore, they tried to write a song before that. And it didn't work out. Sometimes you got to try again. Here's Morgan solo. It's Been By Now on the Overnight Ride.

0: So Sunday morning, the Philadelphia Eagles played very early. My name's Justin. It's the Overnight Ride. They lost terribly, and they did it overseas in London. I had a couple friends over. I said, you know what? I'm going to make mimosas, which turned into a very heated argument. A mimosa is a morning drink, right? Orange juice and champagne. It is easy, all right? It's nice to have. Takes the edge off in the morning. Tastes good with eggs. My one friend came over, and she's like, wow, I just had a really good idea. What if I did vodka and orange juice, and I called it a vimosa? And I said, friend, you are years late. That is called a screwdriver. She goes, no, I just made it up. It's a vimosa. And then a heated argument took off, exchanged. Then the Eagles lost with 1 second left. I was so defeated, I just accepted that. Now I'm calling vodka and orange juice together a vimosa.
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We all had a feeling eventually this would happen. The two loops, they would team up. It would become one on a song. 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

0: I get where Lauren Elaine is coming from here. My name's Justin. It's the overnight ride, especially when I start having kids. And maybe I don't marry a Philadelphia Eagles fan. Like, what is my child going to be a fan of? His dad's teams or his mom's teams? Lauren is going through that with her daughter, Benny, right now.
1: We also talked about just making her a different fan. Georgia. We talked about Georgia because we're both from Georgia, which we both don't care, like, for Georgia. But honestly, like, I pull for the Bulldogs when they're not playing Alabama. It's my home state. So I would be fine if she was a Bulldog fan. Go Dogs.
0: Lauren Elena, Chase Matthew, all my exes on the overnight ride. Another.

Cody Loden has put out a whole bunch of songs. It was very hard for us to decide which one we want to play on the overnight ride. And ultimately, we landed on the one that's consistently stuck in our heads. It's Cody Loden, Drinks Can Drink, on the overnight ride.

0: Stick with me here. It's going to sound like a Mad Libs, but it's real. My name's Justin. It's the Overnight Ride. Riley Greene and Hall of Fame quarterback Peyton Manning have a song together.
1: Well, we can joke, give each other hell. I can yell Roll Tide,
2: sing Rocky Top all night. Them balls gonna take it all this year.
1: Yeah. Heard them Bama boys looking pretty damn tough.
2: But that orange and white's a $1 million.
1: All right, all right. Say the loser buys a beer.
2: Get your money out.

0: strong Alabama versus Tennessee comes out ahead of the Alabama and Tennessee football game this upcoming weekend. I kind of like it, you know. The teams do have bad blood. It's a rivalry. But you can get together and have some fun with your buddies. I only played a minute. There's a full song online.
1: We're here for you. Second and third shifters, we are here for you. 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
8: 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In a world of syndicated morning shows from who knows where, B-Shaw keeps it local. 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

My name's Justin. It's the Overnight Ride. Today, National Train Your Brain Day, which means everybody in my contact list will be receiving my Wordle score, even if you don't want it. It's Trey Penley, Family Man, on the Overnight Ride. Man,

Good morning, good evening, whatever time of day it is for you. Always happy that you are here. My name is Justin. This is the Overnight Ride. The air conditioning has broke here in the studios, in every studio in this building. It is 95 degrees in Nashville. It is so hot in this studio. I found the one fan available. It's got to be 85 years old. It still works. The box fans in here, they break. This thing looks like it was made in 1901. And it's so strong, I have to turn it off when I start talking.

0: controversy at the Costco. My name's Justin. This is the Overnight Ride. I love Costco. Went there this past weekend, had lunch, got my energy drinks, got my stuffed peppers, and I was caught by the Costco cop. I don't know if every Costco has this one, but there's one particular Costco right outside of Nashville that has the Costco cop. And it's not a real police officer. It's just a person. I'm not going to blow their spot up, although I'm a little annoyed. A person who sits in their very small car, and if you do anything that's slightly illegal, not even illegal, like you don't turn the right way, you're going a little too fast, you don't let people cross, you turn the wrong way to get into the gas little pump area, they come over and they hunt you down. There's no sirens. There's no flashing lights. You just see a hand pop out of the car, and they flag you down. And they have a vest on. That's not a Costco vest. It's like a high-vis vest. I got caught. I've been going to this Costco a while. I know the person's there. For the first time, I got caught because I made a wrong turn into the gas. I made the wrong little left in there. And they didn't really pull me over. They just drove up beside me and started berating me. I don't think they work for Costco. I think it's a volunteer. I think it's a volunteer Costco cop. It has nothing to do but yell at people when they do wrong traffic things, which is kind of what I do in my car with road rage. But this person, I don't know. And I don't want to go inside the Costco and be like, does the Costco cop actually work for you? Or is that a volunteer? Because this person, almost slipped, could be friends with someone in there. I love this Costco. It's a rock and a hard place.
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few months back, Thomas Rhett appeared at a Russell Dickerson show here in Nashville to, quote, open up for him because he lost a bet. Thomas came out, played one song, and said, now I've officially opened up for Russell Dickerson. They've become good buddies. Now people are asking TR to do Russell dance moves at his shows. And Russell's dance moves can only be done by RD. Thomas didn't do it justice.

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0: Ian Munsick, Love is Blind on the Overnight Ride. My name is Justin, if you are a Zach Bryan fan like I am. This Friday, brand new album from him, Young Manhood and Other Donatable Organs. I haven't dove into that, but he released the track listing just a couple hours ago. This Friday, the new album will feature Turnpike Troubadours, who he's written songs about multiple times as heroes and pop artist and kind of country artist too, Lana Del Rey. New Zach Bryan out this Friday. I don't know what to expect, but I'm excited.
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That's Ella Langley, loving life again. Rhonda Jackson Dean, who has a dog with a top-tier name. Elk. Jackson Dean, Blacktop Blues on the Overnight Ride.

Wild story. Parker McCollum in high school. You know the superlatives? 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Everybody that voted for him has been to jail. 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He's been on the radio. 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

0: Katie, 101.7 with Morgan Wallen. Hey, it's B. Shaw. Oh, looks like we are waking up with chances of rain today. I'll let Jeff Gerber tell you more about that here in just a bit. We'll check in with him at the Channel 12 Weather Center for the first time. And I do want to go ahead and get you the key words you need early. Get you qualified for the Thomas Rhett VIP flyaway we got going on to Vegas. Going to spend a week or two getting everybody qualified before we give it away. This first word of the day is look. L-O-O-K. Pretty easy. Simple to do, too, to get qualified. Grab your phone when you get a chance and take a few moments. Text that word look to the number 95819. We'll see if we can get you to Vegas.
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0: It's Katie, 101.7. Bishaw in the morning here, 90s to now all day. Hey, we'll check in with Jeff Gerber here next to see what's going on with the weather today. I hear there's rain chances and highs near 90. I don't know. He's got a little bit more to tell you about it, make it official here in just a moment. For now, though, apparently the fun police in Wyoming have now outdone themselves. You're not going to believe this. And I'm assuming this is true. The word is they've banned bingo. Oh, it's not just bingo, people. Football boards, dice games of any kind, and those little shake-a-day games at bars where you roll dice for a free drink or a few bucks. I don't know. Never heard of the shake-a-day games. I don't hang out in bars. But anyway, think about that. In Wyoming, Grandma's bingo night could be considered living dangerously and illegal. You know, if you get caught running one of those games, you know, bingo, football boards, dice games, you could be looking at 6 months in jail or a $750 fine. Better yet, in Wyoming, if you're the one making money from it, that could mean up to 3 years behind bars. Think about that there now. That would be no bunco nights, ladies. No purse bingo. No football squares, fellas. Put that in my notes again of reasons to never, ever, whatsoever move to Wyoming. I'm actually going there for my sister-in-law's wedding in 2 weeks. I'm going to be spending a weekend there. Yeah, I'll be sure to come back, give you a report.
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7: I'm meteorologist Jeff Gerber with the 12 News Weather Impact Team. Forecast for today calling for about a 40% coverage of some scattered showers, maybe a few isolated thunderstorms out there. We'll see temperatures in the 80s for today with that 40% coverage of some rain. So I'll grab the umbrella before you head out the door.

0: Katie, 101.7 with Zach John King. And get to drinking. Well, you know how it's always National Something Day, right? Well, you can have fun with this one today if you play your cards right. All you Office fans might already know this, but, and I meant the TV show The Office. It's National That's What She Said Day. Yeah, go forth, be annoying, and have fun with that one if you want to. That's what she said. Birthday's coming up 7:15. 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
8: 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In a world of syndicated morning shows from who knows where, B. Shaw keeps it local. 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

Katy, 101.7, turning that, 7 a.m. corner. Looking at some George Strait on the way. Luke Bryan up as well, plus birthdays in about 12 minutes. If you got one for me, my number's 212-1017.

Katie, 101.7. All right, let's find out who shares a birthday with Jerry Jones next. How about them Cowboys? After Old Dominion.

0: Day.
1: And here we go on this Tuesday, October 13th. We do have a celebrity birthday to speak of. Jerry Jones, Cowboys Jerry Jones, turning 84 years old today. Hey, as long as he's around, you know, and doing what he does, it's never, ever gonna happen. That's what she said. It's just not. And by the way, it's National That's What She Said Day, so go forth and celebrate like I just did. Be annoying as much as you can. To the local list, Jackson Earl celebrates today. Jackson turning double digits, excited about it, in Sweet and Sour Lake. Happy birthday, Jackson. Devin Waller having a birthday. Devin's the big three in Orange, Texas. That's Fruit City. Check me. Christina Bishop. Christina's 38 here in Beaumont. Happy birthday. Nick Shannon, 45 years old. Nick over in Silsby. And finally, Brianna Fields, turning 6 years old. Brianna is here in Beaumont. And here we go with the Rayo's birthday cake. Somebody's about to win it. Congratulations to Jackson Earl from Sour Lake. Got that cake from Rayo's. Little drive now for mom or dad, somebody, well worth it, to the original location of Rayo's. That's going to be your pickup spot for the cake that you guys just won. That's the one on Calder Street, what we call Beaumont's Old Town. Got it? So at some point today, get by there before they close up and go ahead and pick it up, all right? One more time, happy birthday to everybody making our list this morning from KD 101.7. 49.

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0: Katy, 101.7. Do me a favor, raise your hand if you were singing back up to that one here at the end. Down by the river. My hand's in the air. I always do that last part with them. How about you? Maybe it's just me. I don't know. All right, time for the bad dad joke of the morning. Can we do it? Brought to you by the Beaumont Escape Rooms in downtown Beaumont. Easy one today. Yeah, but be warned, there's a catch. All right? It's easy, but to get the gold star from me, you got to get this one exactly right. All right? Word for word. What did the pirate get on his report card? Careful now. What did the pirate get on his report card? Answers after Alan Jackson.
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0: It's Katie, 101.7, and some good old Yankee Tank from Alan Jackson. Thank you very much. Gets us back to our bad dad joke of the morning, brought to you by the Bowman Escape Rooms, downtown Beaumont. Told you, last few days, they got a new room coming, right? New room for the new year. It's in the early stages, but I promise you, we'll have one soon. All right, so I told you the catch on this easy one was you had to get it exactly right to get a gold star, as in word for word. Two words, by the way. What did the pirate get on his report card? 7 C's is what I was looking for. Who got that one exactly right? 7 C's. My bad dad joke of the morning here on Katie 101.7.
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12: Come. I'm meteorologist Jeff Kerber with the 12 News Weather Impact Team. Forecast for today calling for about a 40% coverage of some scattered showers, maybe a few isolated thunderstorms out there. We'll see temperatures in the 80s for today with that 40% coverage of some rain. So I would grab the umbrella before you head out the door.

0: It's good stuff from Dan and Shay on Katie 101.7 with Say So. So, reminder, next hour about 8:40, I got a Touchstone coming. Chance to get on my VIP guest list for the Haunted Hotel in this 43rd season they got going on this year. We'll be back out there this weekend. I'll be there Friday night, set up shop, and I believe Tammy Day will be there on Saturday doing the same thing. So that'll be fun. Now, this right here is what I call thinking outside the box. I love this idea. You know how nobody likes getting a parking ticket, right? Or any kind of ticket for that matter, speeding ticket. The Las Vegas police have come up with a way to turn something bad into something really good. Instead of paying certain parking tickets with cash, they're letting people pay with new toys. Let that sink in for a second. Seriously, bring in a toy and it goes to help families in need through a nonprofit that assists homeless families find permanent housing and gives them help. So let me get this straight. For once, getting a parking ticket or a speeding ticket could actually help make a kid's Christmas a little brighter. I don't know who came up with that idea, but that is one of the coolest win-win situations I've heard of in a long time. How about you?
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0: Sunday morning, 7 till 9 a.m., it's Rise Up Country with John Ritter. 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

Katie, 101.7. All right, let's see how good you are. Initials only. I got a hard one and I got an easy one. The easy one, I got some EL on the way. Everybody these days knows who EL is. But I also got some EC. That's the tough one, EC. He's up next after CB. This is Clint Black.

0: Katy, 101.7. Be sure in the morning here, 90s to now all day. Appreciate you being here. I know you got choices. Let's be real. Let's be honest. So don't think I don't appreciate you, whether it's maybe 2 minutes, two songs, or 2 hours. You know, I'd put you on my Christmas card list if I had one. I mean, I don't. But if I did, I would. Anyway, we got some winning going on today. Later on this hour, 8:40, a touch tone. Get you on my VIP guest list for the Haunted Hotel. Right now, I want to give you the keyword you need to qualify for this new VIP flyaway to Vegas that we're doing to see Thomas Rhett. Going to spend a week or two here getting everybody qualified before we give it away. Last hour to get the word look into the number 95819. So, yeah, this word's good till 9 a.m. After that, we'll give you a brand new keyword. You can qualify again. But for now, if you haven't, grab your phone and text the word look to 95819.
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1: It's Katie, 101.7. Hey, remind me to never ever think about moving to Wyoming. Yeah, it might be beautiful, but the fun police done, took all the fun away. Let me explain next after Lainey Wilson.

0: Katie, 101.7. Boy, I was just looking at the extended forecast into the upcoming weekend, and two words jumped out at me, and I got a little excited. I'm not going to lie. Sweater weather. Yeah, we got lower temps coming. I mean, not a bunch, but enough to matter. Tell you what, we'll check in with Jeff Gerber at the Channel 12 Weather Center coming up next and see what's going on, maybe with that and what our rain chances are for today. Sound good? But for now, this is what I want to talk about. It's what I mentioned a while ago about Wyoming. Apparently, the fun police have visited the state of Wyoming there and have really outdone themselves. Word is, they've banned bingo. Oh, hold on. I'm not done. Football boards and all dice games. Yeah, you can't do that. It's illegal. Think about that. In Wyoming, grandma's bingo night could be considered living dangerously and catch a fine. Yeah, if you get caught running one of these games, you could be looking at 6 months in jail or a $750 fine. They ain't playing. Better yet, if you're one that's making money from this kind of stuff, you know, if you're taking a cut, oh, could mean 3 years behind bars. So there you go. Think about that, ladies. No bunco nights. Uh-uh. No purse bingo. Illegal. Fellas, no football squares. That's what I'm talking about. Put that in my notes for reasons to never, ever move to Wyoming. Here's the thing, though. I'm actually going there in 2 weeks for the weekend and my sister-in-law's wedding. She's decided to get married there, so I'll come back with a report. Sound good? I'll do a little recon.
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9: I'm meteorologist Jeff Gerber with the 12 News Weather Impact Team. Forecast for today calling for about a 40% coverage of some scattered showers, maybe a few isolated thunderstorms out there. We'll see temperatures in the 80s for today with that 40% coverage of some rain. So I would grab the umbrella before you head out the door.

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10: 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How about a shot at getting on the VIP guest list for the Haunted Hotel in their 43rd season they got going on? Looking for caller number 9 right now, 212-1017.

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1: Good morning.
0: Number 9.
1: Oh my goodness.
0: Easy peasy lemon squeezy. What's your name?
1: My name is Haley.
0: All right, Haley. It's National Silly Sayings Day. That's why I did the lemon squeezy thing. Anyway, VIP guest list for the Haunted Hotel. I'm gonna put you on there. You and a guest. Sound good?
1: Yay.
0: All right, stay where you are. Going to grab the information I need if I don't already have it. 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

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Hey, don't forget, we got this Friday thing going on with the Fiery Crab. 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

0: Katie, 101.7. We call that your daily dose. That's some George Strait right there. All right, let's get you the new keyword of this new hour here, 9 a.m. Get you qualified for the VIP flyaway to Vegas. This is the new one. We kicked off yesterday to see Thomas Rhett. Yeah, he's going to be there for a couple of nights. We're going to put you up, let you go see him at Caesar's Palace. Oh, and one more thing, too, with your VIP status and all, you get to meet him before the show. Ooh, there's a part money can't buy. Well, maybe you can buy it, but we're going to give it to you. Word you need this hour is porch. P-O-R-C-H. Just make sure you heard me right. Not that I think you need me to spell porch for you. When you get a moment, word's good till noon, so take your time. But don't forget, text that word over to 95819.
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1: 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In a world of syndicated morning shows from who knows where, B. Shaw keeps it local. 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
17: I'm meteorologist Jeff Kerber with the 12 News Weather Impact Team. Forecast for today calling for about a 40% coverage of some scattered showers, maybe a few isolated thunderstorms out there. We'll see temperatures in the 80s for today with that 40% coverage of some rain. So I'll grab the umbrella before you head out the door.

0: 9 on Katie 101.7 Fish Hunt Golf Drink. Hey, before I get out of here and Tampa Day rolls in at 10 a.m., I want to bring this back up again because I think it's one of the coolest things I've heard of in a while. And this is what I call thinking outside the box for sure. You might have heard me mention it earlier in the 7 o'clock hour. You know how nobody likes getting things like parking tickets, you know, getting in trouble, having to pay a fine, stuff like that? Well, Las Vegas has come up with a way to turn something bad into something really good. Here's what they're doing. Maybe it's just for the holiday season here. I'm sure it is. Instead of paying certain parking tickets and fines with cash, they're letting people pay with new toys. Now you see where I'm going with this, right? Seriously, bring in a toy and it goes to help families in need through a nonprofit that assists homeless families and, you know, in need and helps them find permanent housing and anything else. So let me get this straight. For once, getting a parking ticket, you know, could actually help make a kid's Christmas a little brighter. I don't know who came up with the idea, but that is one of the coolest win-win situations I think I've heard of in a long time. How about you?
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1: 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In a world of syndicated morning shows from who knows where, B. Shaw keeps it local. 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
0: A quick reminder to check out our 90s at Noon each weekday with Tammy Day. 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

Thomas Rhett. It goes like this. KD 101.7 TV Day, stepping in on your Tuesday. And speaking of Thomas Rhett, you know, we have a new VIP flyaway, which is a trip for two to Vegas to see Thomas Rhett. Not just for one show, no, two shows. December 10th and 12th there at the Coliseum at Caesar's Palace in Las Vegas. Stay right here. We'll share more details about that VIP flyaway and the national text keyword for you to text in for a chance to win that trip for two to Vegas. So stay right here. Right now, Randy Travis, Deeper Than the Holler.

Join Katie 101.7 this weekend back at the Haunted Hotel right there in downtown Beaumont. Friday night, B. Shaw is going to be hanging out 7 until 9. Then on Saturday night, well, it's yours truly. And I haven't been to the Haunted Hotel yet this season. So this will be my first time for the 43rd season. So I'm looking forward to it this Saturday night, 7 until 9. I will be there. And don't forget to bring a Pepsi product when you go to the Haunted Hotel, because that's going to get you $5 off the price of admission.

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0: Rocco Wetzel, Ella Langley, and Jaded. 101.7 with TV Day. Thank you so much for joining us here on your Tuesday. And right now, it's a chance for you to fly away to Las Vegas. Our VIP flyaway, a trip for two to go see Thomas Rhett in Las Vegas. Not just one show, but two shows, December 10th and 12th, right there at the Coliseum at Caesar's Palace. So round trip airfare, we'll get you there and back. Two-night hotel stay at the Flamingo Hotel and Casino, as well as two VIP tickets to the show. But you'll also get to meet Thomas before the show if you win. So text in the keyword porch, P-O-R-C-H. Porch. Text that in to 95819 for your chance to win our VIP flyaway trip for two to Vegas to see Thomas Rhett. Stop by the website. 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

Mark Chestnut and Too Cold at Home on KD 101.7. Actually, not too cold at home. 88 the high today for us here in the BMT. But the good news is we are going to get some cooler weather by the weekend. So we're looking at highs this week in the mid to upper 80s by Saturday and Sunday. Highs in the mid to upper 70s. Oh, yeah. Noticeably cooler temperatures with that front that's going to push through Friday. No rain associated, so it's a dry front, but definitely noticeably cooler temperatures by the weekend. Looking forward to it.

0: Jason Aldean anytime soon on Katie 101.7. Well, don't forget about our sweet deal. And when I say a sweet deal, it's just one, but it's a good one. It is for the Boots on the Bayou Music Festival in Gonzales, Louisiana, which is happening here in just a few weekends, October 24th and 25th, with great entertainment from Trace Adkins, Brantley Gilbert, Justin Moore, just part of the entertainment that weekend. And this VIP Platinum Package for two that we're giving you an opportunity to get you all the VIP perks while you're enjoying the show. 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It's a like $1,000 value, but you can get it for half price. And keep in mind, it is just one deal. So if you want to get it, you better go and get it before it's gone. Right there at KAYD.com.
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So Luke Combs celebrating, well, an accomplishment, revealing that he has lost 30 pounds, which I think that's awesome. That's not easy to do. Yeah, unless you're doing the whole GLP-1 thing. That's the easy way. But he said during his recent elk hunting trip, he shed 30 pounds. Now, I would love to lose 30 pounds, but I don't think I'm going to go on an elk hunting trip to do it. But he said, obviously, it's not so much about losing the weight. The main goal is getting healthy. So proud of you, Luke. It's Tammy Day right now. Sam Hunt, Body Like a Back Road on KD 101.7. Got a girlfriend.

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0: Zach Brown Band on Katie 101.7, the 90s to now, a TV day. Well, this is a little, I guess when it comes to making movies these days, I think the creativity pool has dried up because they keep rehashing and remaking all these, movies and shows, taking them from the past and bringing them to present day. And I'm not a big fan of that. And especially with this, I don't know how I feel about it because I was a huge fan, like many, of the television show Miami Vice. Oh my gosh, the iconic 80s cop series, which it was the whole 80s vibe, the wardrobe, the music, just the whole vibe. It was an amazing show on NBC. And now they're redoing it again. This is not the first time they've actually taken the concept from the small screen to the big screen. Back in 2006, they released Miami Vice, the movie starring Colin Farrell and Jamie Foxx. Just really didn't do very well, wasn't very well received. But now they're coming out with another Miami Vice movie. This one, Miami Vice 85, starring Austin Butler. He'll be playing the role of Sonny Crockett and Michael B. Jordan as Ricardo Tubbs. Again, I don't know how I feel about that. you just can't recapture the specialness of the original, in my opinion, because that TV show was definitely one of the best TV shows of our time.
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0: Zach John King and Get to Drinking on Katie 101.7. Getting ready for lunchtime. That's what we're getting ready to do. And we're getting ready to, well, do a little time travel during the lunch hour. It's the 90s at noon coming up for you, noon to one this afternoon. That's when we go back to that awesome decade for country music. And it's all brought to you by the Fiery Crab in Beaumont. So stay right here as we travel back to the 90s. Coming up with the 90s at noon. 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

Well, as you may know, October is Breast Cancer Awareness Month. But today, on October 13th, is actually Breast Cancer Awareness Day, with a daily focus within the broader awareness month to remember to get your mammogram. Yes, ladies, I know we don't like it. It's not fun. I just had mine done. But it's something we really need to do. As breast cancer, the most commonly diagnosed cancer in women worldwide.

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As we take you back to the 90s, right now with Shania Twain. If you're not in it for love, I'm out of here.

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Tracy Byrne, and I'm from the country on KD 101.7. Tammy Day and the 90s at Noon, brought to you by the Fiery Crab in Beaumont. Let's take a moment, though. Right now, we have another shot at winning a trip for two to Las Vegas. It's our VIP flyaway. A trip for two to see Thomas Rhett in Las Vegas on two nights in Las Vegas there at the Coliseum at Caesar's Palace, December 10th and 12th. We want to send you and a guest to go see Thomas there in Vegas, along with a round-trip airfare, two-night hotel stay at the Flamingo Hotel and Casino, and, of course, VIP tickets to the shows. And you'll get to meet Thomas before the show if you win. 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T-R-U-C-K, truck. 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

0: It's Tim McGraw, an Indian Outlaw on KD101.7 here inside the 90s at noon, which we're on the back end of it. So we're going to wrap it up here in just a moment. 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

Well, we're just over a month away from the 60th annual CMA Awards happening Wednesday, November 18th, live on ABC, or you can stream it the next day on Hulu. Of course, Lainey Wilson hosting the CMA Awards, country's biggest night, but don't expect to see him there. He rarely shows up for these award shows, but he's not even nominated this year. Crazy. Morgan Wallen, been by now. I'm Katie 101.7.

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KD 101.7, the 90s to now, it's every day, right here with brand new country, a star on the rise. In fact, I had never heard of this young man. A friend of mine had sent me some of his videos of his music, and I immediately became a fan. Gosh, I love his vocals, that raspy, gritty vocal. Young man, 22 years old from South Carolina, named Blake Whiten. Sure, we're going to be hearing a lot more of that name. At least I hope so. Blake Whiten and Bet on That on KD 101.7.

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Well, it looks like we may see a few showers today. Of course, yesterday afternoon as I was heading home, very unexpected downpour. Didn't think we were going to get any rain. And all of a sudden, here we are in a rainstorm. But today we are expecting like a 30% chance of showers. But after today, the rest of the week dry as we work our way to a beautiful and very cool weekend. Temperatures only in the mid to upper 70s for highs by Saturday. I like it.

Thomas Rhett heading to Las Vegas. Yes, he's going to be in Vegas at the Coliseum at Caesar's Palace December 10th and 12th. Two big shows that, well, we want to send you and your guests to be at. Yeah, that's our VIP flyaway. Trip for two to Vegas to see Thomas Rhett. Missed that keyword earlier? Text in the word truck to 95819 to qualify for your chance to win that trip for two.

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I love this song. 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

Alrighty, 101.7, just before 3 o'clock, time for me to get on out of here. Thank you so much for letting me hang out with you for a little while. Enjoyed it. And I hope we can do it again tomorrow. I'll be here beginning at 10 a.m. for your Wednesday, so I hope you'll join me. In the meantime, Kevin Bourne up next, stepping in at 3 o'clock for the drive home. And another national text keyword after 3 o'clock. Your chance to win your way to Vegas to see Thomas Rhett.

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It's George Strait, Easy Come, Easy Go.

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Get on out to the Haunted Hotel this weekend. 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She's going to be out there Saturday night from 7 till 9 with Katie 101.7.

0: Texas Country, KD101.7, it's the Zach Brown Band and Homegrown. Wrapping things up right there. I'm Kevin Bourne. Good afternoon to you. Hey, got to talk to you about my friends over at Volkswagen of Beaumont, where they have a new arrival. The 2027 Volkswagen Atlas is at Volkswagen of Beaumont, and if you've not seen it, then you are missing out. Volkswagen really outdid themselves this year. The moment you open the door, you can tell this is like it's leveled up from the previous Atlas. The screens are bigger. The material's nicer in the vehicle. The whole cabin just feels like something you won't mind spending time in, whether it's a trip across town or a long road trip across Texas. Hey, you know, and what I love most is the space. The Atlas has always been roomy, but the 2027 model, it's on another level. Three real rows, tons of leg room, cargo space that doesn't make you play Tetris every time you get to load up the groceries or put your weekend gear in. It's the kind of SUV that just fits your life. And the crew at Volkswagen of Beaumont, well, they make the whole thing easy. You hear me say it time and time again. No pressure, no nonsense, no hassle, just good people who want to walk you through everything. And, of course, they let the Atlas speak for itself. The car will pretty much sell itself. You just got to go by, see it, take it for a test drive. If you want an SUV that's bigger, smarter, and flat-out nicer than anything Volkswagen has built before, go check out the 2027 Volkswagen Atlas at Volkswagen of Beaumont. Once you see it, you're going to know exactly what I'm talking about.
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Lies rolling wheels and shifting gears round that Jersey turnpike. Barney stopped me with his gun 10 minutes after midnight. Said, sir, you broke the limit in his rusty old truck. I don't know about that.

0: Corey Kent and Empty Words at Texas Country, KD101.7. Hey, I got to give you a chance right now to possibly get qualified. Well, I know you'll get qualified, but you could possibly win that VIP flyaway to see Thomas Rhett. He's wrapping up 2026 with a huge, two huge nights in Las Vegas. You could be out there, one of them. Yeah, one winner is going to score a trip for two, round-trip air, two-night stay at the Flamingo Hotel and Casino, and two VIP tickets to see Thomas Rhett live at the Coliseum at Caesars Palace, and you get to meet him before the show. How about that? There we go. Text the national keyword country to 95819. That's country to 95819. 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

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Hey, everybody knows that 90s are new with Tammy Day is brought to you by the Fiery Crab, yeah? 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

0: Scotty McCreery in between the Texas Country, KD 101.7. I'm Kevin Bourne. 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

0: Texas Country, KD101.7, Zach John King, and get to drinking. Yeah. It's almost 5 o'clock. Hey, what are you waiting for? At least you get it prepared. There you go, huh? Hey, it's time for our Country Music Minute this afternoon, so let's get started. Lainey Wilson is bringing a different energy to her music with her latest single, Kinda Love It, blending her country roots with a more pop-influenced sound. Released October the 9th, the upbeat track marks another creative step for the country star. Wilson teamed up with John Mayer, Ken Harpoon, and John Dacus to write the song, which explores the excitement of falling for someone who might bring a little trouble along the way. The company music video adds a personal touch featuring Wilson and her husband, Duck Delvin Hodges. A couple appears on their farm. Yeah, that's all I'm going to say. Hey, it's a Kind of Love It. Also reflects Wilson's willingness to experiment with different musical styles while keeping her recognizable voice and storytelling at the center. So, you want to read the rest of the story? Head on over to KAYD.com and watch and get it all right there. That's your Country Music Minute on KD 101.7.
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Here's Mr. Aaron Tippin, just after 5 o'clock, driving you home with There Ain't Nothing Wrong With The Radio. 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

0: Texas Country, Katie 101.7. Well, the screams are back in downtown Beaumont. The legendary Haunted Hotel is back open, celebrating their 43rd year of scares and screams and things that go bump in the night. And, you know, if you think you've got what it takes to make it through the Haunted Hotel, one of the longest running haunts in America. Yes, I said in America. Yeah, it's like ranked up there in the top haunts in America too, for its size and everything. And you got to get down there and check it out. This Friday night, B. Shaw is going to be down there. Saturday night, Tammy Day is going to be down there for another round of spooky fun, starting to broadcast around 7 o'clock each night, going till 9. And if you plan on coming out either Friday or Saturday, make sure you grab a Pepsi Cola product and bring it with you. 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

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Give yourself a chance to win that VIP flyaway to see Thomas Rhett in Las Vegas. Round trip air, hotel, VIP tickets to the show, and you get to meet Thomas Rhett if you win.

0: Blake Whitten and bet on that. Almost said Shelton. Blake Whitten bet on that. He didn't sound anything like Blake Shelton. Come on, Kevin. Hey, I want to talk to you right now about my friends over at Market Basket, my favorite grocery store. 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

0: Texas Country, KD101.7. That's the Zach Brown Band wrapping things up right there, whatever it is. Kevin Bourne with you. Good evening. Thanks for hanging out here with us. Want to talk to you right now about my friends at Doggett Chrysler Dodge Jeep Ram of Beaumont. 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
1: 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It's a great way to start your day as you grab your coffee and head out the door. In a world of syndicated morning shows from who knows where, B. Shaw keeps it local. 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

Text in that national keyword country to 95819. That's right, country to 95819. Give you a chance to possibly win that VIP flyaway to see Thomas Rhett in Las Vegas. And you get to meet him before the show. Well, if you win.

0: Country, KD101.7 at Hudson Westbrook, and painted you pretty, wrapping things up right there. I'm going to see if I can paint B-Shaw pretty. not seriously, just putting out a good picture out there. You know, B-Shaw in the morning, he's from here in Southeast Texas. And, you know, if you think about it, the combined experience that we have here on KD101.7 from B-Shaw in the morning to Tammy Day to myself is quite a few years of broadcast radio right here in Southeast Texas. So my question is, why would you want to settle for a morning show that's not from around here? Talking about things that are not from around here. You know, talking about things that, you know, may not be particularly of your interest. B-Shaw in the morning keeps it live, keeps it local. 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And that's, and of course, you can put how old they are if it's okay to say how old they are. We don't want any phone calls. Okay. Because if we get phone calls, we're going to say, well, we got an email from this person and they said that this is how old you are. All right. So it's coming back to you if you do, if you don't get approval first. All right. And then at 7:35, he has the bad dad joke of the morning brought to you by the Beaumont Escape Room. Yeah, and like I said, he talks about everything happening right here in Southeast Texas, the festivals, the fun, the concerts that are coming up, and so much more. He's always got tickets to whatever you need. Like I said, concerts, festivals, and more. And coming up pretty soon, it's going to be time once again for those Moody Garden Festival of Life tickets before you know it. Yeah, it's going to be that time. So I'm sure you're going to want to get in on those family four packs as well. B-Shaw normally gives those away in the morning right here on KD101.7.
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Time for old Kevin Bourne here to call tonight. Head to the house. Thank you so much for letting me be a part of your Tuesday afternoon and evening. And, well, wherever you're going tonight, whatever you're doing, make sure you take us with you. I'll talk to you tomorrow at 3, okay? Have a great evening. Good night.

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